Richard Huskisson on the 80s at 8 with Kim Mitchell and Go for a Soda out of 1985. As a Disney fan growing up, I remember when Tinkerbell flew over my head at the Magic Kingdom, everything felt too big to be real. Tinkerbell's first nightly flight at Walt Disney World Resort in Florida was this day in 1985. This day in 83 is when the Red Hot Chili Peppers played that famous show at the Kit Kat Club in Hollywood wearing nothing but socks and not on their feet. So I guess it wasn't all wholesome entertainment back then, although it was entertaining. Speaking of, Tim Burton's Batman set the record for the quickest $100 million in 10 days for a movie this day, 1989. From 89, here's the Fine Young Cannibals with Good Thing.

Walking on Sunshine by Katrina and the Waves on the 80s at 8. It was also this date, July 3rd, 1986, that Bono's 26-year-old personal assistant Greg Carroll would be killed in a motorcycle accident while running errands in Dublin, Ireland. U2's next album, The Joshua Tree, would be dedicated to Carroll, who inspired the song One Tree Hill. Now, we don't have that one, but we do have a song from the album, so here is U2. And I still haven't found what I'm looking for.

Richard Huskisson on the 80s at 8 with Jill Wack and My Girl. We've got a whole host of celebrities celebrating birthdays today, so happy birthday to you if it's your day, too. You share it with Montel Williams, who's 70, Tom Cruise is 64, Lisa Simpson's voice actor, Yeardley Smith, is 62, Tommy Flanahan is 61, Benedict Wong is 56, Patrick Wilson's 53, and Olivia Munn is 46. Born today, 1980. Same year we got Devo with

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1: The date out of 1982. 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
1: Back to the Future, directed by Robert Zemeckis and starring Michael J. Fox and Christopher Lloyd, opened in theaters on this date and immediately became one of the most beloved films of the decade. It grossed $381 million on a $19 million budget, has never lost its audience. In fact, I watched it just a few months ago. Throw it on yourself sometime this weekend. Now, from the soundtrack, it's Huey Lewis and the News with The Power of Love.

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Richard Huskinson on the 80s at 8 with Gina Vannelli and Wild Horses. There's one more anniversary to mark today, 1982, when a synth-pop duo would release their defining record built around a conversation between a man and a woman. It's the Human League with Don't You Want Me as we wrap up tonight. I'm off this weekend, hoping you have a good one. Back in with you again on Monday afternoon. For now, the streetlights are on. It's time to go home.

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Flood recovery update coming out of Dollar De Zormo. It's quite a big deal going on over there. If you live in DDO or have been following the aftermath of the June 20 flash flooding, here's an update. Recovery efforts are continuing across the city. The past week, 13 cleanup crews have been working throughout the neighborhoods most affected by the flooding. In addition to DDO, their own crews, teams from Beaconsfield, Dorval, and Kirkland have joined the effort over there, helping residents clear debris and speed up the recovery progress. Well, this tells me a lot about the way we are as a community. The various cities are gathering together and helping one of the cities out. It's a great example of neighboring communities coming together to support one another during this difficult time. Residents are also encouraged to mark their calendars for community information and Q&A sessions. They are taking place on August 6th at 6 p.m. That's a Thursday night, so put that in your calendar. Civic Centre Banquet Hall. City officials and panel of experts will be providing updates on the June 20th flood, discussing ongoing assessments, explain current and future flood prevention measures, and answering residents' questions. The DDO Library has opened a mobile library in the library garden where residents can borrow books for the whole family while restoration work continues inside that structure. Summer cultural activities are also continuing as scheduled, with visitors asked to enter through door 4 at the Civic Center. So there's a lot going on in Dollard, worth checking out the site. As for members of the Seniors Club, activities at the Edward Janajewski Park Chalet are continued as planned. Recovery doesn't happen overnight, but thanks to the hard work of the city staff, neighboring municipalities, which warms my heart, and the patience of residents, Dollard De Zormo continues to make steady progress. I'm Rhonda Massad for Light 106.7.

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I'm Rhonda Massad for Light 106.7. If you're trying to cool off this summer, which I know I have, I live in a townhouse, so there's no pool. Splash pads have popped up around the West Island in the last 10 years or so. So if you're looking for fun and a free way to beat the heat with the kids, you're in luck. Splash pads are across the West Island and they are now open and ready to help everybody cool off this summer. Here are just a few places to check out, but there's so many. So Pointe Claire has several parks offering splash pads, including Terracotta Park and Vawa Park. Beaconsfield has Centennial Park, and it's a favorite, featuring a splash pad and a playground combined. Kirkland has splash pads at both Holifer Park and on Brunswick. They're Hymas. I always mix up Brunswick and Hymas. They are fun and exciting out there. Pierrefonds has Greer Park, Alexander Park, and they offer water play with plenty of green space as well. St. Anne's, a great splash pad near the waterfront, makes it easy to combine water fun with a stroll through the village and an ice cream shop. Dorval, Surrey Aquatic, and Community Center Parks feature splash pad areas and nearby family amenities. Before you head out, remember, sunscreen, hats, plenty of water. 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Check your municipality's website for opening hours and operating hours and temporary closures before you go. Whether you're planning a quick afternoon outing or making a day of it, splash pads are a great way to stay cool while enjoying everything summer has to offer in the West. It's going fast. We got to get out there. Did you miss your favorite splash pad? Head over to our Facebook page and let us know in the comments. I'm Rhonda Massad for Light 106.7. I'm heading out to a splash pad right now.

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Hey Westies, I'm Rhonda Masson with the community update on Light 106.7. If you're looking for what to do this summer, the City of Pointe Claire has just unveiled a new approach to its seasonal programming. What many residents have known as Pointe Claire Days has been reimagined as Pointe Claire Summer Showcases, a season-long celebration that stretches from June through August with activities taking place across the city. They're really good at their activities, so pay attention, please. But you can always check back to the City of Pointe Claire website to see what's doing officially. Instead of packing everything into a single week, the city is spreading events throughout the summer, giving residents and visitors more opportunities to enjoy local parks, cultural venues, recreational facilities, and community spaces. The lineup includes some familiar favorites and unique experiences that we've never done before. This season kicks off with Summer Reading Challenge in Pointe Claire Public Library. National holiday celebrations follow with Saint Jean Baptiste and Canada Day, of course, both taking place at Alexander Bourgo Park. Art lovers can enjoy a picnic vernissage at Stuart Hall Park on July 5, while families may want to mark July 9 for the Valois Fair. I'm excited about that one in particular. Later in the summer, there's outdoor theater with performances for Shakespeare's The Winter Tale on July 28th. The season wraps up on August 30th with an open house and a pickleball activity at the Olive Eucharist Sports Center. Beyond these headline events, the city says residents can expect concerts, workshops, family activities, performances, and animations throughout the summer in parks and public spaces, so stay tuned, check them out. It's a great reminder that you don't have to travel far to enjoy summer. Sometimes the best experiences are happening right here in your own backyard. For the complete schedule, visit City of Pointe Claire and their website. I'm Rhonda Massad, and that was your community update on 106.7.

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I'm here with your community check-in. Station des Sports Il Perrot, the July entertainment lineup is actually going to blow your mind. So if you're looking for something fun to do this July, Station des Sports Il Perrot is quickly becoming one of West Island's hottest destinations for live entertainment, and they've got an incredible lineup planned all month long. I'm going to read them to you just so that you can know what's happening, but please understand, head over to their Facebook page or TikTok page or Instagram page for that matter, and all the list is there. So don't pull over and take note. Thursday, July 2nd, we have Pete Dumoulin performing live starting at 7 p.m. Friday, July 3rd, bring your voice and your friends for the Steve Laundrie's open mic night, where everyone is welcome to take the stage or simply enjoy an evening of great local talent. The excitement continues on Friday, July 10, with an inaugural performance of the Laundrie Band itself. If you love live classic rock, great musicians, and an energetic atmosphere, this is the night you won't want to miss. I know I'll be there. Then on Friday, the 17th of July, Steve Laundrie hosts another open mic night. In case you missed the first one, special guests on that night are Brian Bennett from Ontario on the piano and Southside Johnny, guitarist extraordinaire from Chicago. This is going to be a good one. You gotta take note, guys. I tell you this all the time. The performances that we've got heading all over the West Island in general could cost you fortunes in terms of tickets. Guess what's happening, and it's all free. So just come on in. And if laughter's more your thing, mark your calendars for Saturday, July 25th at 8 p.m. when the Il Perrot stand-up comedy show takes over the station with professional comedians for a night guaranteed to keep you laughing. And that's not all. Station des Sports is also introducing karaoke nights, trivia nights, and speed dating events. 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

Taylor Swift on Light, or is it Taylor Kelce? Apparently, she's taking Travis's last name, but will keep the Swift name for professional reasons. Well, that's a smart decision. I wonder how being married will change her songwriting. I mean, she's had a lot of breakup songs. Dave here with the Bangles.

Ace of Base, all that she wants on Light. Dave Pearlman here. Brian Adams kicking off his Canadian tour on the 24th of August. Starting out in Trois-Rivières on the 24th. They'll be playing Kingston on the 25th, Oshawa 26th, Hamilton the 28th, and London the 29th. No Montreal stops for Brian Adams this time around. We got him right here.

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1: I don't like spicy food. 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

Sean Desmond, Love Me With The Lights On. On Light, Dave Kirwan here. Some more complaints reported to travel agents from disgruntled travelers. I don't know what these people were thinking they were in for, but here are some real complaints from real travelers. This person, they were disappointed the beach sand was yellow instead of white, as pictured. Another person complained about marine life, the fear expressed by my children upon finding fish in the ocean. Man, these kids are going to have a rough go of it. And flight times. Confusion regarding why flight from Jamaica took longer for English tourists than for Americans. I guess they were talking to some Americans at the resort and wondered why their flights were so different in times. Unbelievable. And again, complaining about the taxi drivers in Spain speaking Spanish only. Yeah, as I say, I don't know exactly where all of these people are from, but that's pretty funny. And these are real

Sabrina Carpenter on Light. Dave Creelman here. Well, we were talking about complaints of travelers to different countries. How about this? How about some praise? And this was from the Portugal coach the other day in Toronto. They played Toronto, and he had nothing but praise for Toronto as one of the hosts for the FIFA World Cup. Said the people were amazing, the safety was amazing, the organization, getting people around. He loved the fact that two teams and their supporters could get together and have so much fun and no problems whatsoever. Said he loved the people of Toronto and thought it was an incredible and incredibly run event. So good for Toronto. You know, a lot of people were skeptical, saying, "Ah, oh, we can't pull this off and whatnot." But yeah, it turns out it was very, very successful, Toronto. So that's good news. Hopefully, some more good news this afternoon. Canada plays Morocco. Game starts at 1:00.

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And everything in between. All I wanna do is have some fun. Montreal's favorites. Light 106.7.

You too. It's a beautiful day. Dave Kirillman here. Speaking of which, if you can get some time out in the wild, and that could just be your local park or pathway, 2 hours of nature could make you happier and healthier. And this is a UK finding. They studied 20,000 people. They kept a journal and a diary. And those who spent 200 to 300 total minutes outside felt amazing. And that was when it peaked. But if you can just get 120 minutes of outdoor time, it really, really helps you mentally, physically, and spiritually. Yeah, so even, as I say, just a walk in the park or take the dog out for an extra long walk, and it doesn't take much. You can do it in bits and pieces, too. It doesn't have to be all at once.

fear, just hit the pedal. 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My bad, never got the memo that you never have fun while you're in the limo. Yeah, you wanna ride in six, you wanna dine in the six. But when I lean for the kiss, you said I'll probably send you some pics. And I'm

NSYNC, Bye Bye Bye on Light. I'm Dave Krillman. So is it okay to work from home? Should we just keep doing that? A lot of people want to know, mostly employees, because, well, employers, a lot of them said, yep, get back to work. And I found, just anecdotally, but also in this study as well, that people are being more productive and really enjoying working from home. The positives outweigh the negatives, I think, personally. Anyway, you save the commute and the wear and tear in your car. You get more time at work. I know everybody I know working from home is getting more done and being more effective. And also, according to this study, a lot of people said it quit rates by one-third. It decreased quit rates by one-third. And they said that will save a company an average of $20,000 per quit. Yeah, you lose somebody, you got to retrain, rehire. And saying, you know, working from home is a great perk if you can do it. I know not all companies are in agreement, but hey, if you can, why not give it a try? And if you haven't done it extensively, why not try it out and see? It might be a win-win.

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Tegan and Sarah, I was a fool on Light 106.7. Yes, Dave Creelman here, guilty as charged. Team Canada gets things underway at 1 o'clock playing Morocco from Houston, and it's just as hot there as it is here. Go, Canada, go!

Paul Jan's Every Little Tear on Light. I'm Dave Creelman. By the way, before I forget, happy 4th of July to our American friends. We have some listeners online, listeners around the world online, some over the air in some of our stations throughout the network. And yeah, happy 4th of July, 250th, no less. A lot of barbecues going, particularly this weekend. I know it could be any weekend, but 4th of July in the U.S., it's a big thing, and a lot of consumption too. I see the numbers, you know, of course they've got 10 times the population, right? You see the number of hot dogs and hamburgers and beverages consumed this weekend alone is staggering. But happy 4th to our American friends.

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Rhea May, Bend on Light. Dave Creelman here. Well, you hanging out with the family today? You staying cool? Maybe got some shade? Maybe got a splash pad? Is Dad there? Is he helping him out? Now, that sounds like a stereotype, right? But think about days past and generations past with dads. Were they always around? In my generation, you know, my dad was working a lot. And I know my friends' dads, they were working a lot. Before that, oh, Dad was at work all the time. I mean, it was a one-parent household, wasn't it? Well, more and more, dads are getting involved. And it's good for your health, dads, if you would like to get more involved. You want to live longer? Take care of the kids. Researchers say that relationships where the partners share parental duties equally, male and female, seem to live about the same length of time. But where dads help out more so, they live longer and healthier lives. So just another incentive and just have some fun anyway. Throw the frisbee around and grab some shade, and hopefully you can get to a splash pad or get into a lake at some point this summer.

Justin Bieber, Daisies on Light. Dave Grillman here. Do you ever spend any time in thrift shops? I was just there last week, mostly dropping off stuff. We're cleaning up our place a bit and making some donations and, you know, doing what we can to thin our place out, but also hopefully somebody can benefit from it. Now, when I start looking around the thrift shops, I always think of these stories I hear on the radio. Yeah, I usually share them about people finding major finds. How about this? $3? At Goodwill, purchased to sell a $250,000 Los Angeles Lakers warm-up jacket once worn by Wilt Chamberlain. This person found it for $3.07 and did some investigating, and wow, it's up at Sotheby's for $250,000. Come on. That is crazy. I think a lot of these people kind of know what they're looking for, whether it's, you know, old china or special things. You have to kind of have an eye, and maybe you go looking for it. But some people, can you imagine just coming by this by fluke? Walk out with a $3 jacket and score $250,000?

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Bare Naked Ladies, 1 week on Light 106.7. Well, it's been one hot week, and it continues. Tomorrow, things will lighten up a little bit. Not too much, though. It's going to be sunny and warm. Hopefully less humid, and hopefully we'll break that humidity and break the big dome, the heat dome, bubble, whatever it is. How are you staying cool? Are you staying in the shade? You got lots of fluids and perhaps a lake or a river or at least a sprinkler or even better, just some AC.

Rick Springfield, Jesse's Girl on Light, Dave Creelman here. You know, if you have a big decision to make, you should sleep on it. And that is the advice from the psychologists at the University of Massachusetts said, yeah, going to sleep and letting your brain relax and rejuvenate will help you use better reason and judgments. And if you go to sleep with a big decision on your mind, you'll wake up, you'll have more clarity. So they say, take this advice literally and sleep on it.

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1: Well, Harry Styles is okay, but during one of his last performances in England, in London, he collapsed on stage and people caught footage of it. And apparently it wasn't due to the heat or exhaustion or anything like that. He choked on water, but apparently just dropped so fast and people saw him, thought, oh no. And then he bounced up and, well, he made the cue for the next song and, yeah, kept going. But perhaps, you know, he'd had something to do with it. But, yeah, maybe just rushing around and, oh, I'm glad he's okay.

Enrique Iglesias escaped. Dave Creelman here. How's the ice cream supply? All stocked up? Ooh, it's a perfect summer for it. Well, I know ice cream's a year-round treat, but we certainly think about it and enjoy it in the summer. You got to enjoy it quickly. When it's this hot, it'll just melt right off your cone. A lot of people like ice cream. 6 out of 10 label themselves as ice cream fanatics, and 6 out of 10 say it's their all-time favorite dessert. You know, I was off it for a while. I was off dairy for a while. I thought something's going on, but nah, that was wrong. And now that I'm back on, ooh, I'm having some nice ice cream, and my wife's away, so I'm having the flavors that she doesn't like, which is nice. No, it's not cheating. It's just taking advantage of the situation. 95% eat at least one scoop of ice cream during a typical week. One scoop. How can you stop at one scoop?

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Dave Creelman here. If you're heading out of town, going away for a little vacay, take us with you and listen anytime, anywhere with the iHeartRadio app to New Radicals, and you get what you give.

Alanis Morissette, Ironic on Light. Dave Grillman here. How's your balance? I'm laughing at myself because, well, I was trying to put on some shorts the other day and got one leg through, went to get the other leg through, and I lost my balance. I'm like, come on, buddy. What's going on here? Apparently, you know, it's good to check and see how your balance is doing. It also gives you a good indication on your brain health and how your brain is doing. Here's the thing. If you can stand on one foot with your eyes closed for 28 seconds, it's good for people like 20 to 30 years of age. Now, if you can do it for 23 seconds, that's 31 to 40-year-olds. And if you can stand on one foot with your eyes closed for 15 seconds, that's a good indication that you're doing well for people 41 to 60. Now, I haven't timed myself. I just know I had trouble just getting dressed the other day, so I'm going to try this.

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Serena Ryder, What I Wouldn't Do. Dave Krillman here. Hey, do you have the cool house in the neighborhood? Are all the kids coming to your place? And what makes a cool house? Well, according to this survey, well, you got good snacks. And that was the top sign of a cool house for adults, too. Yeah, maybe the adults have to go pick up the kids. I'm going to go get Timmy at John's. Yeah, he always has good snacks. That's why. Different toys than I had. That's what makes a cool house when you're a kid. A swimming pool? Definitely. If you got a friend with a pool, that's a good friend to have this summer. Cable TV, oh, this goes way back. How old is this survey? Video games, sure. I guess we're talking, you know, back in our day. If you had a good video game or cable, ooh, I'm going to hang out there. Good snacks is number one for adults and kids. That makes a good house. One thing for sure I remember growing up, if you're ever out and about and just hanging out with your friends and it was around lunchtime and your friend's mom or dad made you a sandwich, it was way better than anything you've had at home.

Huntrix Golden on Light. Dave Krillin here. Every once in a while, you'll come across a survey and information saying this is good for you, that's good for you. It might be red wine, might be chocolate, might be coffee, and you got to wonder who's putting together these studies. Well, you can probably guess, right? Well, here's a report that says beer in moderation is very good for you, with a rich source of vitamins, fiber, minerals, and antioxidants, and low calories. And so, yeah, it sounds like a magic drink, actually. That's what I tell my wife anyway. And yeah, there are a lot of benefits from, well, a lot of things. If you take them in moderation, doesn't mean the more you have, the better it's going to be for you. That's for sure. But you have to wonder who puts together and commissions these studies. In this case, it was the Beer Academy. Go figure.

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Corey Hart, Never Surrender on Light 106.7. Dave Freelman here. Going to take some time off this week. Another staycation. Stay around the house and try and get some things done. Some things on my honey-do list and my to-do list that I've had going for, well, quite some time. In fact, it was a while ago I had a to-do list, but it was too cold to work on anything. And now, well, it might just be too hot. So it might just be a real relaxed time. We'll have to see. Katy Perry now in Roar.

Prince 1999 on Light. Ah, yes, it seems like yesterday, doesn't it? Let's just sum up some of the things we learned today. Just recently, we were talking about the benefits of beer. Check, got that. How about finding gems at your thrift store? $3.07 jacket turns into a $250,000 find. 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Walking faster is healthier. Getting out in nature for at least 120 minutes an hour is good for you. Oh, we learned so much today, didn't we? And ice cream. Everybody loves ice cream. Yeah, we shared a lot of information. And thanks for hanging out with me today.

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